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If you're joining us a little late tonight, that's okay. Let's get you the winning song you need, everything you need to get in for the Sing a Song All Night Long tour. 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
0: Everybody's like, oh, that's so bad that we did that. I'm like, no. If we were going to get busted for copyright, it would have had it up in the 80s or 90s. We're good.
1: Yeah, and you had to try to cut it off before the DJ came back.
0: Yep. Pesky DJs. Enjoy. Here's the Wallflowers.

92.9, Nashville's variety station. Melinda, thank you for having your throwbacks on. Her son Grayson graduating from fifth grade tonight. Hey! Running for ice cream, turning up the throwbacks. Love it how your fifth grader loves this one, Melinda. Enjoy. Here's Simple Minds.

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0: Yeah.
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0: Well, it is our pleasure. Yeah, absolutely. I hope you and Tina have a great night together tonight. We'll get that ready for you in just a minute or two. 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

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One of those songs you learned the guitar to? Nothing wrong with that. Thanks, Bill. Appreciate your text. 877-909-1989. Let's get yours on, too, as the All Request Hour continues. Aerosmith is on.

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Mix 92.9. I'm Tony the Reno. 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Almost time for our Earth, Wind, and Fire and Lionel Richie tickets. You in? Sound good to you? Hey, stay with us. Everything you need to win is after Bryan Adams.

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1: Hard to be in a bad mood when you're listening to a song like this. You're thinking DeLorean. I'm thinking the DeLorean heading to the Love Shack. Even better than the Chrysler that's as big as a whale. All those cars, all these songs, all the good vibes and the throwbacks are on tonight.

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I'm Tony the Reno. Almost time for another edition of our Throwback Timeline, looking into the 90s. Big 90s vibes, big fashion vibes, big basketball vibes as the NBA Finals are on. You know the year it all happened, you can win some cash. Let's play together in the Throwback Timeline next.

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0: 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I'm Tony Dorino. If you can correctly text in the air on the timeline, you can win that $100. In the year we're talking about, the Addams Family is back. Yeah, the old school Lurch and Wednesday, Pugsley, Morticia, Gomez. I think we got the whole family there. Yeah, they are back in movie form and one of the biggest movies of the year at that. The Bulls win their first NBA title with Michael Jordan and the crew. Oh, and Mark Wahlberg brings the Calvin Kleins back yet again. Boxer brief style with Good Vibrations, the music video and the song, one of the biggest of the year. What year was it? 1991, 1992, or 1993? Text your guest to enter and win to 877-909-1989.
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0: What year was it? The Addams Family movie? Huge. The Bulls win their first NBA title. And our birthday boy, Mark Wahlberg, dons his Calvin Kleins and all the ads and makes Good Vibrations, one of the biggest songs of the year alongside the Funky Bunch. If you guess 1991, you got it. Let's go ahead and dance to this one, shall we?

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We'll play again 7:25 Monday morning. 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

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I'm Tony the Reno, ready for some fun at Lionel Richie and Earth, Wind & Fire. 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

Mix 92.9 taking Taco Tuesday to the max. Let's do it. Another Taco Tuesday office party with Moe's this coming week. Let's get you signed up. Takes just a minute or two. You can even do it on your phone this weekend. 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
0: 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You are a connoisseur of the throwbacks. 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
1: 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All you tonight. I'm Tony the Reno. I'll tell you what, this is why you have one of the best years of music ever. You've got everything. You've got Morris Day and the Time and that funky sound that they bring. And you've got the beginning of hair rock with the band Rats. Let's dive into that. 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Keep us going tonight. 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

of 1984. Why did we resist our parents trying to buy us clothes as kids? 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A whole new wardrobe for summer? 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

Mix 92.9, Class of 1984, Late Night Class Reunion is on. I'm Tony the Reno. There are some songs that you just must do karaoke style. This on that list, Sister Christian, is Night Ranger for the Class of 84.

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13: Your Saturday starts in the mid-60s. We will turn more humid as we head into the afternoon. We'll warm to around 90 degrees for a high. Now on Sunday, there will be hit or miss showers and storms, especially in the afternoon and evening. Temperatures holding in the upper 80s, and then more widespread rain and storms likely on Monday. I'm News 2 Chief Meteorologist Danielle Breezy for Mix 92.9.
12: So Business Insider Online has this new headline, quote, "Gyms are becoming a treadmill graveyard." This is because cardio is now out, apparently, and strength training is in, as in weigh in. And at gyms, you'll see row after row of empty treadmills, stair climbers, and ellipticals, while people crowd around the squat racks, the benches, and the free weights. More gym goers are also in open spaces doing strength training moves like squats, push-ups, and planks. The Sports and Fitness Industry Association says this shift is real, and it's been happening for a few years now, and a lot of it has to do with the science behind exercise. We now know, and Gib and I talk about this all the time, resistance training can help you feel younger for longer. It can delay chronic illness, boost bone health, and reduce pain. It can even improve your self-image. Studies also show strength training beats cardio when it comes to fat burning.

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19: For your Saturday, starting in the mid-60s, and we will see more humidity build through the afternoon as we warm to around 90, close to that record high of 95. As we get into your Sunday, we warm into the upper 80s for highs. Scattered showers and storms break out in the afternoon, especially and early evening. I'm NewsD Chief Meteorologist Danielle Breezy for Mix 92.9.
18: Okay, it's time for some dating and relationship intel. Ladies, let me know what you think about this. The best way to reach me is on my Facebook page. It's facebook.com/John Tesh. Let us know how you feel about this latest dating research. It's go paleo on your love life. So guys, when it comes to attraction, the experts are saying that you need to think like a caveman. It doesn't mean clubbing your woman over the head and dragging her back to your cave. The scientists at the University of Alaska, see, I told you it was real, they found that women find men handling primitive challenges more attractive than men taking modern risks. Ladies, it's time for you to let me know. For example, women, many of them, find men who chop wood, build a fire, or go swimming in moving water. They just threw that in there, swimming and moving. I'm not doing that. I'll chop wood, but I'm not going to go swimming and moving water. Anyway, they find those men more appealing than men who take risks like driving too fast on a windy road or riding a motorcycle without a helmet. It's because tackling so-called caveman challenges, well, it shows how fit you are and how you could protect and care for a woman. But taking modern risks only emphasizes what a nincompoop you are and that you lack good judgment and have poor character. So, again, they find, ladies, what do you think? Do you find a man who chops wood, builds a fire, and swims in moving water more appealing? Facebook.com/John Tesh.
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14: Your Saturday starts in the mid-60s. We will turn more humid as we head into the afternoon. We'll warm to around 90 degrees for a high. Now on Sunday, there will be hit or miss showers and storms, especially in the afternoon and evening. Temperatures holding in the upper 80s, and then more widespread rain and storms likely on Monday. I'm News 2 Chief Meteorologist Danielle Breezy for Mix 92.9.
13: We've had quite a few stories on meditation on this program, and now here's one more that's very convincing. It turns out if you start your day with 5 minutes of meditation, not only will it decrease stress and anxiety for the rest of the day, it'll make the practice easier to stick to. Now, this comes from Dr. Eva Suda, an instructor at the University of Massachusetts Memorial Health Center. In a study of nearly 1 million meditation app users, she found those who meditated in the morning were more likely to stick with the habit. So here's how to create your own 5-minute morning meditation habit. Have a designated place for it every day. Having a specific spot, it helps with consistency because it creates a pattern. When you see that space, it's like, okay, this is what I do here. And then have a few words to go along with your meditation. Research has shown that the mantra-based meditation can have a positive effect on mental health and can even reduce hypertension. It could be as simple as saying in as you inhale and out as you exhale, either silently or out loud. Or you can do what I do. You use a mantra to set your intention for the day. So maybe you start with, you inhale and you go, I am. And then as you exhale, grateful. I am, inhale, and then exhale on grateful.

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1: Because you listen to our show, you put on sunscreen every day. We know that. But now we can tell you you can do even more to protect your skin from aging and damage. Eat more berries. Listen to this. Board-certified dermatologist Dr. Dendy Engelman says berries happen to be loaded with antioxidants that fight oxidative stress and free radical damage. You know how an apple starts to get brown and shrivel when it's exposed to air? Well, the same thing happens to our skin with sun exposure. However, berries, from blueberries to strawberries to raspberries, they have a lot of vitamin C, which can help prevent sun damage and wrinkling by encouraging collagen production. Those berries can also suppress the growth of skin cancer cells. So on top of your daily sunscreen, make sure you eat more berries to fight off signs of aging and sun damage. And I will too.

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0: 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So I want to take a moment and tell you about the latest video trend. It's called quiet cooking videos. Now, these are being called Xanax for your senses, and they're just what they sound like, people preparing food silently. Quiet cooking videos are one part ASMR, which stands for Autonomous Sensory Meridian Response. That's a combination of sounds and visuals that give people a pleasant, relaxing, tingly sensation. And it's one part straight-up cooking instruction. But all you hear is the chopping and the sizzling and the stirring. Sometimes they're set outdoors, so you also hear wind and birds or other nature sounds. And you see lakes, trees, and a crackling campfire. Dr. David Klemanski is a psychiatry professor at Yale. He says because anxiety can present itself both emotionally and physically, watching or listening to ASMR can help lower your heart rate and reduce agitation, and quiet cooking videos can help. All right, if you want to check these out, just Google quiet cooking videos, silent cooking videos, or silent chef.
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0: 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So, is it fine, whatever, or is it sure?

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15: Your Saturday starts in the mid-60s. We will turn more humid as we head into the afternoon. We'll warm to around 90 degrees for a high. Now on Sunday, there will be hit or miss showers and storms, especially in the afternoon and evening. Temperatures holding in the upper 80s, and then more widespread rain and storms likely on Monday. I'm News 2 Chief Meteorologist Danielle Breezy for Mix 92.9.
7: One Files, here is a great way to be more successful. Just stop using one particular word. It's the word sure. Like when the boss asks you to take on a new project or a friend asks if you'll help them move. Career expert Kate Bugard says sure is a half-hearted, non-committal way of saying yes. And when you say sure, what most people hear is, I'm not thrilled about it, but I guess I'll do it anyway. Put it this way, if you ask somebody to marry you, would you rather hear yes or sure? It's why language experts recommend cutting the word sure from your vocabulary, because most people prefer hearing definitive answers like yes or no. So what if you're in a situation where you can't say no, like at work? In that case, Bugard says most bosses would prefer hearing honesty over the word sure. So say, yes, I'll take on that project. I do have a lot on my plate already, so I'll need to put other tasks aside. Bugard says it may not change your boss's mind, but you're going to come across a lot better than saying sure.
0: Intelligence for your life with John Tesh.

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1: Contest here. Intelligence for your life. You know, we often hear that to be considered smart, you need to have a high IQ or a really strong memory. But a new study confirmed the existence of a third sign of intelligence known as our implicit learning ability. Simply put, it refers to your ability to gain knowledge by observation. Think of it as your street smarts, yes, which can't be taught in school. But explicit learning is what happens when you purposely try to memorize a list of words or learn a new skill. Listen to this. University of Wisconsin-Madison researchers say our implicit learning ability is independent of more traditional forms of learning. It helps explain why some people may struggle to get good grades in school or ace an IQ test, but are still considered super smart. It's likely because their implicit learning ability, their street smarts, is off the charts.
2: Intelligence for your life.
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0: Hey, have you heard about this? Restraining orders? They now extend to what's happening online as well. Listen to this. A New York judge ruled that a man who tried to follow his ex-girlfriend on Instagram violated a restraining order against him. The Manhattan judge charged the man with criminal contempt for violating a protection order that forbade him from contacting his ex-girlfriend by any means, including electronically. The boyfriend claimed he didn't violate the restraining order because by following her on Instagram, it merely triggered a notification in the app and there was no direct contact. The judge, he was angry and disagreed. He said it would be like using an iPhone and asking Siri to place a call instead of dialing her number himself. It still is a means of contact, even if there's an electronic middleman. Restraining orders now extend to what's happening online as well.
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So I'd have to say I agree with this because I just started playing this game, or at least I played it for a couple of days. One of the biggest complaints about pickleball is how loud it is. A study found that sound levels from hitting a pickleball top 85 decibels. It's a, you know, you're hitting basically a wiffle ball with a very hard racket. This is as loud as an alarm clock, vacuum cleaner, or a power tool. By comparison, tennis is typically about 35 decibels lower than pickleball and makes a lower pitch sound when the ball is hit. Tennis players are loving this story. Pickleball's higher pitch sound, it's more annoying to the human ear. It's why pickleball is being banned at many city parks and by some homeowners associations especially. As a result, the sport's governing body, USA Pickleball, has hired acoustic experts to come up with noise solutions. For example, they've challenged manufacturers to start coming up with ways to make the sport less noisy and to create paddles and balls that deliver 50% less noise. Good luck with that. Including, but not limited to, noise barrier screens for the pickleball courts. That's going to be expensive. Pickleball's governing body is hoping that by muffling the sport, it'll appease the critics and more courts will be welcomed where they've previously been banned. It's great exercise and it's easy to play. I hope they figure it out.

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We're making the world smarter, one brain at a time. Intelligence for your life on Mix 92.9.

0: me.
1: All right, Gabe, according to Career Builder, the top fashion pet peeves for employers. This is important if you want to get or keep your job. Number one, an unironed shirt.
2: Oh, jeez.
1: Problem is, I got some of these fancy shirts that they just get wrinkled immediately.
2: Yeah, they have like linen in them. Yeah, that's the problem. The linen just immediately crinkles unless you starch them.
1: Number two is sneakers, although there are some pretty fancy sneakers.
2: Yeah. It depends on the environment that you work in, but I respect it.
1: But the number three, top fashion pet peeve for employers, I would think this would be number one, is wearing flip-flops.
2: This really depends on what you do for a living. But I would say 99% of jobs, unless you are a lifeguard, in which case, wear the flip-flops. 99% of jobs, you shouldn't wear flip-flops too. If you're a creative executive somewhere, sometimes being a sneakerhead is helpful. It makes you look cool. Makes you look like you're hip. So, you work in advertising and you got a big sneaker collection. Yeah. That seems okay.
1: Yeah, Converse.
2: But if you're in finance, and your shirt is not pressed, then I'm expecting you to be minding the P's and Q's. I want you to know exactly what percentage each dollar is going to what place. And if you don't have an iron shirt, then it doesn't look like somebody who is minding the details. I understand where this comes from. I just think it's very much career and sector dependent.
1: Yeah, and probably don't have alcohol on your breath either. It's probably a good tip.
2: Solid advice. Thanks. Yeah. Unless you're sommelier.
1: It came up that. Okay. Bye.

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1: Man, I love this place. I've been surfing here since I was a kid. Now, seeing my grandson out on the water, it means everything to me. Watching him and taking in the blue waves, the sea breeze, the blurry horizon.
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0: intelligence for your life.
1: Well, the data is in, and we have become a bunch of homebodies. I sure have. The American Time Use Survey found that time spent at home increased by more than 90 minutes over the last 10 years. The trend was already creeping up, but rose sharply during the pandemic, and it hasn't gone down. The shift may mean the trend is here to stay. The study shows we now spend more time eating, entertaining ourselves, practicing religion, and exercising at home. People ages 15 to 34 had the greatest increase in time spent at home. We are officially homebodies.

0: So it makes sense when we binge watch shows we love, right? But have you ever wondered why you sometimes watch shows you don't love, also known as hate binging? And no matter how much a show annoys us, we can't seem to stop watching. Well, here's what's going on. You can impress your friends with this. It's possible that we have fallen victim to a concept known as sunk cost fallacy. Sunk cost fallacy refers to our tendency to stick with decisions, even if they make us unhappy, because we don't want to feel like our time has been wasted. Psychologists say it's the reason many people stay in relationships they know aren't working, because they're hoping things will eventually get better, and we hate to think we've been wasting our time. But even with TV shows, you may keep watching something you hate just because you have so much time invested in it. Sunk cost fallacy.
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1: Saturday, starting in the mid-60s, we will see more humidity build through the afternoon as we warm to around 90, close to that record high of 95. As we get into your Sunday, we warm into the upper 80s for highs. Scattered showers and storms break out in the afternoon, especially in early evening. I'm News 2 Chief Meteorologist Danielle Breezy for Mix 92.9.
2: Thank you very much, Danielle. It is 64 degrees under partly cloudy skies in downtown Nashville. As we dive back into the music now with Panic at the Disco, good Saturday morning. 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

afternoon, Mix 92.9. Good Saturday morning to you. My name is Max. So glad to be hanging out with you on what is going to be a scorcher of a Saturday. Of course, CMA Fest is in town, so the temperature has to immediately shoot up into the 90s. We have an updated forecast from Alex coming up and Kelly now. It's Breakaway on Mix 92.9.

0: good Saturday morning. I just cannot hear that song without thinking about Marty McFly and Doc heading back in time from Back to the Future. Gotta love that one. Hey, my name is Mac, and I mentioned a little bit earlier that if you're having an issue with trust, like getting people to trust you, first of all, you've got issues. But secondly, there's a really weird way to get people to trust you almost immediately. And first of all, I don't know who finances these studies, but a new study has shown that wearing or having lavender will make people trust you. So if you're wearing if you do like a lavender body lotion, or you're wearing some kind of lavender perfume, I guess, if you have a lavender air freshener in your car, in your business, it instantly makes people trust you right away. That's all it takes. A little touch of lavender. And everybody thinks you're great.
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0: Your weekend will start off on the dry note with a 0% rain chance on your Saturday. Temperatures hot, though, around 90 for a high temperature with higher humidity, making it feel like the low 90s. On Sunday, 40% chance for pop-up showers and storms, especially in the afternoon. Temperatures in the upper 80s with humid conditions. I'm News 2 meteorologist Alex Libby with Mix 92.9.
1: Thank you very much, Alex. It is 65 degrees under sunny skies in downtown Nashville, where CMA Fest is getting ready to heat up. And I'm going to heat up your airwaves right now as we get back into the music.

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in your house, or maybe not, there was a big recall of something sold at Target just this morning, very early this morning, and you're going to want to check your drawers and your cupboards for it. We'll talk about what it is and what to look out for coming up in about 6-7 minutes. 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

0: I got to see her this week at the Opry. She was playing Carrie Underwood, and she actually sang this song, which was so awesome to see. One of her first like big breakout hit from early in her career. So it was really great seeing her at the Opry this week. Hey, good Saturday morning to you. My name is Mac. Glad to be at the helm of Mix 92.9 for your Saturday morning. Going to be a scorcher today. Temperatures could be reaching 95 degrees. Oh my goodness. It's CMA Fest. We'll blame that. Hey, I mentioned a couple minutes ago, baby wipes sold at Target were recalled early this morning over a risk of life-threatening bacteria. So, check your cupboards for the fresh cucumber baby wipes. 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So it's the Up and Up. 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All the details can be found at Target.com containing that deadly bacteria. So if you've got them, at the very least, throw them away. Get rid of them right now. And you know, just make sure you stay safe out there.
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1: There's Ashley in Nashville. 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
1: Woo-hoo! Wow. Nice.
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like me. So 35% of men say they never do this without asking their wife first. And I gotta be honest, I've never done it. We'll talk about it coming up in a couple minutes.

0: Ride on Mix 92.9. That's one of those songs, if you're a millennial, it absolutely defined your high school years. I mean, that song was just everywhere. It was so big. It takes me right back there. Hey, good morning. Good Saturday morning to you. My name is Matt. Going to be a scorcher today. 95 degrees. We could be hitting that number. Alex is going to be checking in with us a couple minutes with an updated forecast. And if the temperature is rising that high, men, you might be one of the 35% of us who say they do this without asking their wife first. What is it? It's adjusting the thermostat in the house. Now, okay, look, 35% is not a majority. That's definitely a minority, but I'm sorry. I gotta adjust the thermostat in my house. In fact, my wife and I argue about this all the time because I'm always really hot. And of course, she's always very cold. That seems to be the situation. But she claims that 70 degrees in the wintertime in the house is colder than 70 degrees in the summer. And I understand there's an adjustment when you walk in the house that's a little different, but 70 degrees is 70 degrees. I don't care whether it's 70, like, there's no way 70, it's just scientifically impossible, right? 70 cannot be colder in the summer and warmer in the winter. It just doesn't work that way. Anyway, what are your thoughts? I say adjust that thermostat.
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26: weather. Your weekend will start off on the dry note with a 0% rain chance on your Saturday. Temperatures hot though, around 90 for a high temperature with higher humidity making it feel like the low 90s. On Sunday, 40% chance for pop-up showers and storms, especially in the afternoon. Temperatures in the upper 80s with humid conditions. I'm News 2 meteorologist Alex Libby with Mix 92.9.
0: Thank you, Alex. It's 65 degrees under beautiful sunny skies in downtown Nashville. As we dive back into the tunes, what do you think? Raise your hand.

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So I don't know if you heard what happened at the back-to-back Morgan Wallen concerts in Pittsburgh this week. It created quite a buzz, literally. I'll tell you about it coming up a little bit. Desiree, now you gotta be on Mix 92.9.

0: It's going to be sunny at 95 on your Saturday, CMA Fest Saturday here at Mix 92.9. We have a full forecast coming up. Scorcher out there. Oh, good Saturday morning to you. My name is Mac, and I was talking about this a couple minutes ago. I don't know if you heard about this, but Morgan Wallen is playing back-to-back shows in Pittsburgh this weekend at Acushur Stadium. To me, it will always be Heinz Field. I'm sorry. I lived in Pittsburgh for 10 years. I just still can't get used to calling it Acushur Stadium. Anyway, there were 15,000 bees swarming the stage. They discovered a massive swarm. It was honeybees clustered directly on the scaffolding this past Wednesday. The swarm weighed up to 5 pounds and, again, contained 12 to 15,000 bees. Fortunately, they were able to call in a good apiarist. I don't know if it was Dwight Schrute's apiarist or not. He's got a good one. But they were able to get the bees out of there in about 2 hours, and the shows were able to go off without a hitch. So lots of buzz in Pittsburgh.
1: This weekend in Middle Tennessee, there are really two types of people. There's going to be the people who go downtown, hang out at CMA Fest. Mm-hmm. That sounds fun, if that's your thing. Then there's the other people in town that are going to try to set the Guinness Book of World Records for how many popsicles consumed over the course of 72 hours.
2: Yeah. Is that your family, or?
1: Cannot confirm or deny. Heavily hinting at confirming, though. Let's go!
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Starbucks is bringing one of their most popular drinks back on the menu, but it's only going to be for one weekend this summer. We'll talk about it coming up about 10 minutes on Mix 92.9.

0: Mix 92.9 with Fastball Out of My Head. My name is Mac. Thanks for hanging with me on this beautiful, going to be a scorcher, but beautiful Saturday morning. I'll take anything but rain at this point. Going to hit 95 degrees today, so maybe take a cold drink with you. And speaking of cold drinks, they're bringing it back. Starbucks is pulling out of the vault, like the Disney vault, the Unicorn Frappuccino. And they're bringing it back for just one weekend this summer. Now, it launched almost 10 years ago in 2017, and it was a huge hit. But they got rid of it because baristas notoriously hate making this drink because it's messy and it's complicated. And they did bring it back for Coachella just a couple of weeks ago, and it was such a massive success. They've decided to bring it back one weekend this summer, but they're being really mysterious about it. They're not telling us what weekend it's going to be. But supposedly it's going to be toward the end of summer. So if you're a fan of the Starbucks Frappuccino, keep an eye on their Instagram because they'll be announcing when that date is very soon. And speaking of keeping an eye on Instagram, keep an eye on the Mix 92.9 Instagram because we've got details on how we're giving away Ed Sheeran tickets. And you know what? Tell you what. I'll tell you that coming up in just a few minutes. Keep it here.
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11: Nashville weather. Your weekend will start off on the dry note with a 0% rain chance on your Saturday. Temperatures hot, though, around 90 for a high temperature with higher humidity, making it feel like the low 90s. On Sunday, 40% chance for pop-up showers and storms, especially in the afternoon. Temperatures in the upper 80s with humid conditions. I'm News 2 meteorologist Alex Libby with Mix 92.9.
0: Thank you, Alex. Temperatures already rising, 72 degrees under sunny skies in downtown Nashville. As we dive back into the tunes, let's party.

0: that'll wake you up on a Saturday morning. Happy day to you. Ring a bell if you want to win Ed Sheeran tickets.
1: Okay.
0: All right, we've got more Ed Sheeran tickets to give away. He's playing June 20th, Nissan Stadium. If you want to win, here is how you do it. Very simple. Just listen to Lunchtime Trivia all this week with Barb, 12:25. 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

0: sunny, high in the lower 90s today. Good Saturday morning to you. My name is Mac. So glad to be hanging with you. And yesterday was two things. It was National Donut Day, which is pretty awesome, but it was also National Ketchup Day. And as someone from Pittsburgh, that's an important distinction, especially for my wife, who eats more ketchup than I can. It's just, there's a lot of ketchup consumed in my household. Let's just put it that way. But, you know, a recent survey found there's some just interesting things about ketchup, okay? So an Italian food company revealed that 78% of Italians considered smothering pasta in ketchup to be the worst culinary horror. And you know what? I agree. Who's putting ketchup on pasta? Are you doing that? Tomato sauce and ketchup are not the same thing, by the way. 42% of people frown upon others who place ketchup on their steak. Yes! Thank you. And if you're ordering a steak, well done, and then putting ketchup on it, oh my goodness. Might as well just get a cheeseburger. 52% of people have dipped their pizza in ketchup. That I don't care about. 63% of people like ketchup on their hot dog. And this is where I tend to disagree. I know a lot of people put ketchup on their hot dog, but to me, hot dogs are for two things. Onions and mustard. Mustard was made for a hot dog, not ketchup. Now, listen to this. The most embarrassing food habits, according to a survey by Instacart, putting ketchup on macaroni and cheese. Oh, but listen to this. Dipping French fries in mayonnaise. What is wrong with that? I love mayonnaise on my French fries. I don't think that's embarrassing. Putting ketchup on eggs? What's wrong? I don't get that either. Do you put ketchup on your eggs? See, I like A1 on my eggs in particular. But ketchup on eggs, there's nothing wrong with that. And putting ranch dressing on pizza. Now that, whoever said that's wrong, you're just trying to suck the joy out of life.
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Speaking of parties, this celebrity couple, it's been leaked that they're going to be getting married at Madison Square Garden. Now, who do you think it is? It's probably not too hard to guess who that might be. And actually, you probably already know who I'm talking about. My question is, will they play this song at the wedding reception?

0: Gotta love it. Katy Perry, Firework, Mix 92.9. And I was talking about this a couple minutes ago. Okay, yes, it's Taylor and Travis getting married potentially at Madison Square Garden, which it kind of seems fitting, but I'm a little surprised because, I mean, it's a fantastic music venue. It's Midtown Manhattan. What more could you want? Legendary arena, host of so many incredible events. So I get all that, but an arena to get married? I don't know. Totally up to them. So sources close to the couple say that is the top of the list right now, but everyone has been sworn to secrecy. And of course, a representative for MSG did not respond to comments, but getting married at Madison Square Garden, I guess, you know, is there a possibility they could sell tickets?
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25: Your Saturday afternoon will be a hot one, but dry. We're going to see temperatures rise to near 90 degrees. Humidity levels will be a little higher, but rain chances still 0%. Now, that changes on Sunday. Sunday afternoon, pop-up showers and storms will be possible with about a 40% chance. The increased cloud cover and rain chances will mean slightly lower temperatures, highs in the mid-80s. I'm News 2 meteorologist Alex Libby with Mix 92.9.
26: Thank you, Alex. It is sunny and 72 degrees in downtown Nashville as we get back to the music with Ed.
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has highs in the upper 90s for your Saturday, and the average American replaces this about every 3 years. And you know what? It shocked me because I don't think I've replaced mine in like 15. We'll talk about it coming up just a little bit. Lone Star now. Every time.

0: Jason Mraz on Mix 92.9, Your Life, Your Music with Mac McKeon on your Saturday morning. And okay, this is an odd fact that I dug up this morning. The average person replaces this every 3 years. What is it? Your umbrella. Now, is it just me, or does that seem frequent to you? I own umbrellas that I've had for like 20 years and they're just fine. What are you doing with your umbrella that you need to replace it every 3 years? Or do I just take really good care of mine? I mean, when was the last time you replaced your umbrella? It's like all the mattress stores we see around. Like, how are they all in business? There's never anybody in one. Who's buying mattresses? Like, every couple of years. It's total mystery to me.
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1: 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Cynthia in Wilson County. Good morning, Cynthia.
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0: Man, who doesn't love that song? Sarah Bareilles on Mix 92.9 with Brave. That's going to do it for me, Mac McKee. I had such a fun time hanging out with you this morning. Diana is on the way next with tons of great tunes. But before I go, I wanted to put a little reminder in your ear. Father's Day is coming up in just a couple of weeks, and we've got something for you to give to Dad. Skip the tie, skip the socks, skip all the normal stuff. We have a pair of floor seats to see Journey live at Bridgestone Arena October 21st, plus $200 in gift cards to Sperry's Restaurants. 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
1: This weekend in Middle Tennessee, there are really two types of people. 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Mm-hmm. That sounds fun, if that's your thing. And there's the other people in town that are going to try to set the Guinness Book of World Records for how many popsicles consumed over the course of 72 hours.
2: Yeah. Is that your family? Or
1: 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Heavily hinting at confirming, though. Let's go!
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Well, good morning, Middle Tennessee. How you doing? Diana DeVille in with you in the DJ chair until 2 today, filling in for Jay. Glad to be here. Hope you're having a great day so far. Man, what a great day it is outside. Here's some Chicago for your listening pleasure.

0: Nashville's Variety Station, Mix 92.9. How you doing? Diana DeVille in with you. And you know, we like to do self-care around here. We love to take care of ourselves as well as, you know, everybody else we take care of in our lives. But we are bringing you a Moments Peace Salon and Day Spa for some wellness. 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

0: 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What a beautiful day outside it is. We'll have your weather forecast coming up in just a few minutes. In the meantime, though, wanted to let you know that Movies in the Park are back in Goodlettsville. They started this past weekend, and so make sure and join us coming up June 19th for Zootopia 2. 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
15: Your Saturday afternoon will be a hot one, but dry. We're going to see temperatures rise to near 90 degrees. Humidity levels will be a little higher, but rain chances still 0%. Now, that changes on Sunday. Sunday afternoon, pop-up showers and storms will be possible with about a 40% chance. The increased cloud cover and rain chances will mean slightly lower temperatures, highs in the mid-80s. I'm News 2 meteorologist Alex Libby with Mix 92.9.
0: Thank you, Alex. Partly cloudy and 82 degrees here at the Mix Studios.

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0: Bon Jovi on Mix 92.9. Your life, your music, and one of those great songs that stands the test of time. And recently, Richie Sambora's daughter got married. Can you believe that? His daughter with Heather Locklear back when they were married? Well, apparently she's gotten married. And Richie performed Living on a Prayer at the wedding. Well, of course, he hasn't been part of Bon Jovi for quite some time after his abrupt withdrawal. You know, as you remember, they were going on tour and he just didn't show up for tour. And these days, he says he doesn't regret leaving the situation, but he does regret how he did it. Now, as to rumors that he might come back, well, I don't think I'd put too much stock in it because John has said, no, I don't think that's going to happen. So we'll see what happens in the future. There's never say never, but, you know, always keep an open for that. And when we come back, more of your great music right here on Mix 92.9, your life, your music.
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0: 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Modern English there, and I love that song. I might be dating myself, but, you know, that's kind of when I got into radio, was during the whole 80s, like, new wave invasion type thing. Love it, love it, love it. Anyway, I'm Diana DeVille hanging out with you, and do you know that it's already June? Can you believe that? Wow, this year is flying, and June 21st is Father's Day. So you might not have thought about that yet, but it is the time to be starting to do that. 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
19: Your weekend will start off on the dry note with a 0% rain chance on your Saturday. Temperatures hot, though, around 90 for a high temperature with higher humidity making it feel like the low 90s. On Sunday, 40% chance for pop-up showers and storms, especially in the afternoon. Temperatures in the upper 80s with humid conditions. I'm News 2 meteorologist Alex Libby with Mix 92.9.
0: Thank you, Alex. Just after noon, it's 84 degrees outside and partly cloudy skies here at the Mix Studios.

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1: 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How you doing? Diana DeVille in with you. Saturday, beautiful day outside. Hope you're enjoying it. I wanted to remind you that coming up on Lunchtime Trivia this week, it's a pair of tickets to see Ed Sheeran from the lower bowl of Nissan Stadium on June 20th. Plus, you're going to qualify for the grand prize upgrade, which is a pair of field seats for the show. That's hard to say. Anyway, it is an upgrade, and you could be eligible.

0: 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Diana DeVille in with you. Saturday afternoon, and what is better than tacos on Tuesday? 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

0: 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I'm Diana DeVille, and wanted to remind you about our free community day going on at Ascend Amphitheater. That's going to be coming up next Saturday, 1 week from today, June 13th, and it's going to be free. Did I mention that? It's going to be honoring Nashville's first responders. There's live entertainment. There's also yoga and fitness workshops, food, drinks, all that kind of good stuff. Safety vehicles from Metro Police and Nashville Fire Department. So check out all the details. Mix929.com is a place where you're going to get it all. 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
17: Your Saturday afternoon will be a hot one, but dry. We're going to see temperatures rise to near 90 degrees. Humidity levels will be a little higher, but rain chances still 0%. Now, that changes on Sunday. Sunday afternoon, pop-up showers and storms will be possible with about a 40% chance. The increased cloud cover and rain chances will mean slightly lower temperatures, highs in the mid-80s. I'm News 2 meteorologist Alex Libby with Mix 92.9.
0: Thank you, Alex. 102 right now. It's 86 degrees outside and mostly cloudy skies here at the Mix Studios. Good afternoon.

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0: It was a drive-by fruiting. I saw it. My favorite line from a movie ever. That was from Mrs. Doubtfire. Anyway, Diana DeVille hanging out with you here on a Saturday, reminding you about the Brentwood Summer Concert Series. It's underway now. We had one last weekend, and we've got another one coming up next weekend, next Sunday. It's going to be the Eagle Maniacs in the Classic Rock Tribute area, so make sure to turn and check that out. It's happening at Crockett Park down in Brentwood, and it's a lot of fun going on. We've got food trucks, all kind of fun stuff on there. Check out the website for all the details, mix929.com, and get yourself all scheduled and ready to join us.
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1: There's Chris in Murfreesboro. Good morning, Chris.
2: Hey.
1: Okay, so tell us about this Dollywood trip that y'all are trying to plan.
2: Well, we already did Dollywood. It was for my oldest 7-year-old, and it was amazing.
0: 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Great. Awesome.
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0: 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It's great because my daughter will sing along with me and she's bopping her head along. We're doing dances and clapping and I'm teaching her the words, so it's fun.
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Well, I'm glad you asked. Well, we've got a chance for you to win a pair of tickets to see 5 Seconds of Summer. 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

0: 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Diana DeVille in with you. Thanks for spending your Saturday with me. I filled in for Jay today and had a blast doing it, and I hope you did too. That's about time for me to get out of the way, but I will be back tomorrow night, 7 p.m. right here on Mix, so make sure and join me then. In the meantime, JJ's coming up next, and he's got your 90-minute nonstop music break headed your way next.
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19: Your Saturday afternoon will be a hot one, but dry. We're going to see temperatures rise to near 90 degrees. Humidity levels will be a little higher, but rain chances still 0%. Now, that changes on Sunday. Sunday afternoon, pop-up showers and storms will be possible with about a 40% chance. The increased cloud cover and rain chances will mean slightly lower temperatures, highs in the mid-80s. I'm News 2 meteorologist Alex Libby with Mix 92.9.
20: Thanks, Alex. It's warm on your Saturday afternoon, 87 degrees.

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Hey, it's JJ sliding in on your Saturday on CMA Fest weekend. Now, free shows all day on stages across downtown if you want to check them out. And then ticketed shows at night at Nissan Stadium. Yeah, there's a lot.

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We're inside a 90-minute nonstop music break for your Saturday on Mix 92.9. JJ, yeah, more tickets next week to see Ed Sheeran live from Nissan Stadium. That show is June 20th. Coming up very soon. Plus, qualify for the grand prize, upgrade a pair of field seats to that show. Monday, 12:25 at Lunchtime Trivia.

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Mix 92.9, if you love Nutella, they announced its first ever ice cream line. Yeah, they're selling Nutella ice cream tubs and single-serve wafer cones, all for under $6.

0: 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Okay, so a new study published reveals walking 7,000 steps a day cuts a person's death risk by up to 50%. People who walk at least 8,000 steps a day also see this similar benefit. You know, before it was always 10,000 steps. These findings match earlier work from University of Massachusetts Amherst that show no extra benefit above 9,000 steps a day. So if you're still doing 10,000, that's fantastic. But they're saying between 7,000 and 8,000 a day, you're looking good.
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You know, yesterday was National Donut Day, and top 10 cities of the best donuts, and Nashville is number 10 on that list. Pretty cool.

0: Mix 92.9, your life and your music with JJ Gerard. So you think you're a good driver? How about a good parker? Here are the world's worst car parkers by vehicle brand, according to a new survey by Yahoo Autos. You got Volkswagen, Tesla on this list, BMW, and then the worst, they say, Mercedes. Yeah, those drivers park incorrectly 25% of the time.
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15: Your weekend will start off on the dry note with a 0% rain chance on your Saturday. Temperatures hot, though, around 90 for a high temperature with higher humidity making it feel like the low 90s. On Sunday, 40% chance for pop-up showers and storms, especially in the afternoon. Temperatures in the upper 80s with humid conditions. I'm News 2 meteorologist Alex Libby with Mix 92.9.
0: Thanks, Alex. 88 degrees right now.

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0: 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JustJared.com says Taylor Swift recently hit a $2 billion net worth and is now the wealthiest female musician in history. Jay-Z currently commands the highest net worth of all musicians at $2.8 billion, and Rihanna and Beyonce are worth a reported $1 billion each.
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Trying to get you paid, right? Some money, a pair of tickets to see 5 Seconds of Summer just for playing at Bridgestone Arena. 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

0: 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Hey, it's JJ. And look, I'm a fiercely independent person, I would say. A new survey revealed that 66% of men rely on women in their life to pick out their ties, their shirts, their suits, and even their shoes. I mean, are the women reminding them to brush their teeth, too? What's going on here?
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17: Pleasant Saturday night. Temperatures in the upper 60s for your overnight low. So it's going to be warm and muggy. Sunday will be hot. Temperatures running in the upper 80s. We also have some scattered showers and thunderstorms. And Sunday night, a low of 72. I'm News 2 meteorologist Daphne DeLorean with Mix 92.
0: Yeah, summer's is here, right? 85 degrees right now.

0: 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It's JJ, the most popular boy names in 2026, according to the Social Security Administration. Top five, we got Henry, Theodore, Oliver, Noah, and the number one on this list, Liam. Now go to the girl names for 2026. Top five, you got Sophia, Amelia, Emma, number three, Charlotte, number two, and number one, the most popular girl name, Olivia.
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1: 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Hey, it's Sean Cash from the Mix Morning Show. 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
21: Sunday will start off warm with temperatures in the upper 60s. We'll have increasing temperatures and increasing humidity throughout the day. We'll run in the upper 80s for your daytime high. We also expect scattered showers and thunderstorms, so keep that in mind and be weather aware. Temperatures Sunday night in the lower 70s. I'm News 2 meteorologist Daphne DeLorme with Mix 92.9.
0: Thank you, Daphne. 85 degrees right now in Nashville. 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

0: 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It's JJ. A new study by Science Direct revealed that living in a larger home may not lead to more happiness. Which you may think, really? Yeah. As U.S. homes have doubled in size since the 70s, satisfaction levels have not improved. Families are finding that downsizing can lead to more intentional living and stronger connections. Some couples are trading in their king-size beds for queen-size ones so they can be closer to one another as well.
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